green, your black, white, beige, chola descent, your Lebanese, your Orient. Whether life's disabilities left you outcast, but leader teased, rejoice and love yourself today, cause baby, you were born this way.

0: 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The AFLNT has confirmed that the NAB AFLW Dreamtime match will return to Darwin for its third consecutive year. Richmond and Essendon once again meet at TIO Stadium in a match that's come the highlight of the AFLW season. It'll be played on Sunday the 30th of August, so keep an eye out for tickets for the AFLW's Dreamtime game here in Darwin. Coming up shortly, Nickelback.
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Every day, we get the NT guessing in the ultimate ear test. 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Take a guess with Dan, weekday mornings at 8:20. Trust us, it's never a hole punch.

You best believe, early birds, I turned that one the whole way up and sang my little heart out. I hope you're all doing well. You've got Duffy here and Bat. Well, I'm not here for long because I am out of here and Katie Wolf is off today. So we've got Sarah in the studio directly after me, which is exciting because you can call her and ask where she's going to be for Sarah's dollar drop this week. That is right. She has teamed up.